0: REM with the one I love as we get together here on a Tuesday night. Hope you're having a great night as we get ready to just give you a whole overload of the best music ever made, including Neil Young. He's on the way. ZZ Top, Rush. 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
2: Keeping it clear for the early morning time. Our overnight low settling down to the upper 60s or up to the low 90s by later on Wednesday with some sun. Wednesday night fair weather, low right at 70. We do have a chance for at least a few showers with thunderstorms coming in by Thursday afternoon, the high low 90s. Dry on Friday, the high 93. I'm meteorologist Jennifer Naramore.
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0: That's Rush and Closer to the Heart, and they just finished up their little mini residency in Fort Worth last night. Next stop for them, Chicago, beginning this Thursday night. They got four dates there, a couple days in between each date as they are celebrating their 50-something tour. Bam Bam with you, and we got the Doors coming up.
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0: Atlas in Chains, Man in the Box. Rocking and rolling all night long. Bam Bam hanging out with you, taking you all the way up until midnight tonight. Got Lynyrd Skynyrd out there on the road. They are still putting on a pretty darn good show, even though there's no original members left, but there are still some back from the glory days. We've also got AC/DC out there on the road, and Bon Jovi doing a residency in MSG in New York City. And we'll hear from all of them coming up.
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2: Keeping it clear for the early morning time. Our overnight low settling down to the upper 60s or up to the low 90s by later on Wednesday with some sun. Wednesday night, fair weather, low right at 70. We do have a chance for at least a few showers with thunderstorms coming in by Thursday afternoon, the high low 90s. Dry on Friday, the high 93. I'm meteorologist Jennifer Naramore.
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Well, it's AC/DC. They just started their U.S. tour in North Carolina over the weekend, and now they got a show coming up this Friday night in Columbus, Ohio. Go check them out. Now, Smashing Pumpkins.

0: That's Nirvana and Dumb here on your Tuesday night. Bam Bam rocking and rolling with you all night long. Tom Petty still to come. We'll hear from the Chili Peppers. The Eagles getting ready for their Vegas residency coming up very, very soon here in a couple weeks. And we'll hear from the Eagles next.
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It's the Cars, and you're all I've got tonight. Cracking open another hour of your Tuesday with Ozzy coming up. Also, Def Leppard. Now, CCR.

0: That's Boston with More Than a Feeling. Bam Bam hanging out with you. That one taking us back to 1976. That great debut album from them. In fact, you kind of might wonder where that song kind of originated from. Well, you remember the old song from 67 called Walk Away Renee by Left Banke? Tom Scholz loved that song. And that's kind of where he got the inspiration to get that song, More Than a Feeling, written down and recorded. Bam Bam with you. We've got Green Day coming up. Aerosmith on the way. Stick around for Def Leppard, too.
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2: Keeping it clear for the early morning time, our overnight low settling down to the upper 60s or up to the low 90s by later on Wednesday with some sun. Wednesday night fair weather, low right at 70. We do have a chance for at least a few showers with thunderstorms coming in by Thursday afternoon, the high low 90s. Dry on Friday, the high 93. I'm meteorologist Jennifer Nairamore.
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0: From 1969's album Led Zeppelin 2. That is, of course, Zeppelin and Ramble On as we keep rambling right on through this Monday night. Got Stones on the way, little Billy Squire, and we'll hear from Kiss with Makeup next.
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0: Brian Adams in the summer of 69. Here on your Tuesday night, it's Bam Bam. Speaking of Brian Adams out there on the road with Pat Benatar and her husband, Neil Girardo. They get ready to kick off that tour here in a little over a week. That will get kicked off in St. Louis, July 24th at the Enterprise Center. A great show. Going to be a great show there. Good to see Brian back out there again. Fleetwood Mac coming up.
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2: Keeping it clear for the early morning time. Our overnight low settling down to the upper 60s or up to the low 90s by later on Wednesday with some sun. Wednesday night fair weather, low right at 70. We do have a chance for at least a few showers with thunderstorms coming in by Thursday afternoon, the high low 90s. Dry on Friday, the high 93. I'm meteorologist Jennifer Naramore.
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Soundgarden, Black Hole Sun on a Tuesday with Bam Bam Van Halen. Coming up also, the Eagles, Black Sabbath, now Bon Jovi.

0: from 1982 and Diver Down. That's Van Halen, the classic lineup there, and Dancing in the Street. And speaking of that, coming up this coming Saturday night, you can catch David Lee Roth in Pocatello, Idaho. He'll be covering his Van Halen era, and if you are a fan of Sammy as well, he has just finished up a little mini residency there in London and getting ready to start things off again August 8th. He'll be at Sturgis doing his version of the Van Halen era. We've got the Eagles next.
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Rolling Stones, Beast of Burden, cracking open the final hour of your Tuesday night with Styx coming up. Also, Twisted Sister. Now from Theater of Pain, it's Motley Crue.

0: Steve Miller Band with some pretty sound advice saying take the money and run and just sort out the details later, I guess. Figure out how to divvy the money up once you get to where you're going. Safe house or wherever you're going. Mexico, it doesn't matter. Just get there first and then divvy up the money. As Kenny Rogers said, don't count your money at the table. Wait till you get someplace safe, then do it.
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2: Keeping it clear for the early morning time. Our overnight low settling down to the upper 60s or up to the low 90s by later on Wednesday with some sun. Wednesday night, fair weather, low right at 70. We do have a chance for at least a few showers with thunderstorms coming in by Thursday afternoon, the high low 90s. Dry on Friday, the high 93. I'm meteorologist Jennifer Naramore.

0: to police and every little thing she does here on a Tuesday, and that's going to wrap it up for me. I do hope you have a fantastic Wednesday. I will see you back here tomorrow night, and until then, be good, be careful, bye-bye.
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1: Keeping it clear for the early morning time. Our overnight low settling down to the upper 60s or up to the low 90s by later on Wednesday with some sun. Wednesday night fair weather, low right at 70. We do have a chance for at least a few showers with thunderstorms coming in by Thursday afternoon, the high low 90s. Dry on Friday, the high 93. I'm meteorologist Jennifer Naramore.
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1: Keeping it clear for the early morning time. Our overnight low settling down to the upper 60s or up to the low 90s by later on Wednesday with some sun. Wednesday night, fair weather, low right at 70. We do have a chance for at least a few showers with thunderstorms coming in by Thursday afternoon, the high low 90s. Dry on Friday, the high 93. I'm meteorologist Jennifer Nairamore.
2: Where's that water coming from?
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1: Keeping it clear for the early morning time. Our overnight low settling down to the upper 60s or up to the low 90s by later on Wednesday with some sun. Wednesday night, fair weather, low right at 70. We do have a chance for at least a few showers with thunderstorms coming in by Thursday afternoon, the high low 90s. Dry on Friday, the high 93. I'm meteorologist Jennifer Nairamore.
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1: Keeping it clear for the early morning time. Our overnight low settling down to the upper 60s or up to the low 90s by later on Wednesday with some sun. Wednesday night fair weather, low right at 70. We do have a chance for at least a few showers with thunderstorms coming in by Thursday afternoon, the high low 90s. Dry on Friday, the high 93. I'm meteorologist Jennifer Naramore.

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1: Keeping it clear for the early morning time. Our overnight low settling down to the upper 60s or up to the low 90s by later on Wednesday with some sun. Wednesday night fair weather, low right at 70. We do have a chance for at least a few showers with thunderstorms coming in by Thursday afternoon, the high low 90s. Dry on Friday, the high 93. I'm meteorologist Jennifer Naramore.
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1: Some patchy areas of fog will stick around this morning. It's going to be clearing, sunny today with a high near 90. Mostly clear and dry tonight till 71. And we could see a few isolated thunderstorms during the day on Thursday with a high 96. Thursday night, till 72. And for Friday, mostly sunny with a high back into the low 90s. I'm meteorologist Ann Holliday.
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0: Soundgarden, and you are cruising with Cattle Man. Glad to be hanging out with you this morning as we wake up and get ourselves on the way. I'm telling you now, man, I've got some good stuff in store for you. I've got 2 cups of coffee, and we are ready to rock and roll. So, download the app and take me with you. 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
2: Some patchy areas of fog will stick around this morning. It's going to be clearing, sunny today with a high near 90. Mostly clear and dry tonight till low 71. And we could see a few isolated thunderstorms during the day on Thursday with a high 96. Thursday night till low 72. And for Friday, mostly sunny with a high back into the low 90s. I'm meteorologist Dan Holliday.
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0: Sometimes sympathy goes a long way, man. We're cruising. Check it out. We've got Eddie Money, Van Halen, Steve Miller Band, and Don Henley on the way. So buckle up and hold on tight. And go ahead and grab your coffee, man. It's going to be a long morning.
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3: 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Breaking from Doniphan County, commissioners unanimously approved a zoning change near Highland. Land at 1754 Friendship Road stays agricultural, but gains conditional use for a limestone quarry. Neighbors were notified, no objections came in. United Way of Greater St. Joseph has hit a major milestone. 10,000 meal kits packed through its Caring Connection crew. 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A St. Joseph man faces unlawful firearm possession charges after a loaded pistol turned up in a stolen vehicle where he was a passenger. Police say he admitted buying it on the streets and long-standing narcotics use. Bond denied. Initial appearance set for tomorrow in Buchanan County. 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

0: Some good advice from Journey right there, man. 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We're rocking and rolling through the morning, so hold on tight. Blondie, right after this.
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2: Some patchy areas of fog will stick around this morning. It's going to be clearing, sunny today with a high near 90. Mostly clear and dry tonight till 71. And we could see a few isolated thunderstorms during the day on Thursday with a high 96. Thursday night, till 72, and for Friday, mostly sunny with a high back into the low 90s. I'm meteorologist Dan Holliday.
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0: Boston was smoking, and that's exactly what I'm going to be doing here in a couple seconds. We're going to take a quick break, man, and pay some bills, powder my nose and such. I promise I'll make up for it with a long set of classic rock, kicking it off with Kansas. So stick around. You're cruising with Gatel.
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2: 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Doniphan County Commissioners, in a unanimous vote, approved a zoning change near Highland. Property at 1754 Friendship Road stays agricultural, but now carries a conditional use for limestone quarry operations. 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United Way of Greater St. Joseph has wrapped up packing 10,000 meal kits through the Caring Connection crew. 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St. Joseph police have charged a St. Joseph man with unlawful firearm possession after a loaded pistol turned up in a stolen vehicle where he was riding. He admitted the gun was his, bought on the streets. Bond denied. Initial appearance is scheduled in Buchanan County. 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

You know, I come from a long line of rock and roll fans, and my mom, she was a huge Aerosmith fan as well. In fact, I told her I was going to be a rock star. And so she put on a record and said, here you go, play Dream On.

0: Look, man, if you just download the app, you can rock and roll with us all night and all day. That was Kiss, and we're cruising through the morning. Hold on tight.
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2: Some patchy areas of fog will stick around this morning. It's going to be clearing, sunny today with a high near 90. Mostly clear and dry tonight, till 71. And we could see a few isolated thunderstorms during the day on Thursday with a high 96. Thursday night, till 72. And for Friday, mostly sunny with a high back into the low 90s. I'm meteorologist Dan Holliday.
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0: That's Rush, and you're cruising with Cadel. It's hump day, and we're halfway through the week. It's Bill Clinton's favorite day of the week. Stick around. We've got a long set of classic rock hits coming your way, kicking it off with the Steve Miller Band.
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1: News headlines. Doniphan County Commissioners, in a brisk, unanimous vote, approved a zoning amendment near Highland. 1754 Friendship Road stays agricultural, but gains conditional use status for limestone quarry operations. 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St. Joseph police charge a man with unlawful firearm possession after a loaded pistol turned up in a stolen vehicle where he rode. He admitted buying it on the streets and long narcotics use. Bond denied. Initial appearance set for Buchanan County. 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
1: Some patchy areas of fog will stick around this morning. It's going to be clearing, sunny today with a high near 90. Mostly clear and dry tonight till low 71, and we could see a few isolated thunderstorms during the day on Thursday with a high 96. Thursday night till low 72, and for Friday, mostly sunny with a high back into the low 90s.
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0: Rocking the Heartland, KY102. Getting you set up for a full day of success, not just some of it. I am Darren Dunn, The Who, on the way next. What can you expect out of me today? Well, later this hour, she slept through it. We'll get you some wow, those words of wisdom, a bad dad joke, plus the ever-changing game, the name game, and the quiz question, all here today with Darren Dunn.
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2: Plenty of sunshine building our way today, sneaking our high up to about 90, and we're clear tonight, a low at 70. Now, lots of sunshine for tomorrow. There is a disturbance brushing our area. A stray thunderstorm may form by the afternoon, the high at 90. And then dry weather returning on Friday, wall-to-wall sunshine, the high 93. I'm meteorologist Jennifer Naramore.
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0: St. Joe's Classic Rock Station, KY102. She slept through it. Details coming up in a few.
1: And during the few moments that we have left, we want to talk right down to earth in a language that everybody here can easily understand.

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0: Rocking the Heartland, KY102. She slept through it. Darren Dunn with you, Boston, on the way next. Childbirth, one of the most painful things a person can experience. I mean, it's neck and neck with the man cold, according to some men, anyway. To Canada we go. Meet Carolina. She had been induced and received an epidural after her labor was started with medication. When the pain finally subsided, she drifted off to sleep while her husband and another family member stayed in the room. Short time later, nurses became concerned because they could not detect the baby's heartbeat. While they searched for the signal, Carolina woke up and she feared for the worst. Well, the mystery was solved in the most unexpected way. When Carolina shifted in bed, she felt something beside her. Nurse pulled back the blankets, discovered her baby boy lying face down, quietly sleeping, after apparently delivering himself without anyone noticing. She slept through the labor. Her newborn was not crying, which prompted a terrifying few moments before the nurse picked him up, stimulated him, and he finally let out a healthy cry. Everyone in the room, including her husband, had completely missed the birth. So what do they put on the birth certificate for time of birth?
1: 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We may have a slight confession.
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1: Well, the fireworks, they're all gone. Now it's time to make some real noise. Let's party this Saturday with St. Joe Harley-Davidson. 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

0: St. Joe's Classic Rock Station, KY102. How about some wow? Whoa, those words of wisdom. I am Darren Dunn, the Black Crows, on the way next. The first piece of bread in a loaf stays in the bag until it meets the last piece of bread.
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2: Plenty of sunshine building our way today, sneaking our high up to about 90, and we're clear tonight, a low at 70. Now, lots of sunshine for tomorrow. There is a disturbance brushing our area. A stray thunderstorm may form by the afternoon, the high at 90. And then dry weather returning on Friday, wall-to-wall sunshine, the high 93. I'm meteorologist Jennifer Naramore.
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0: St. Joe's Classic Rock Station, KY102. Darren Dunn with you, getting you a bad dad joke. Stick around. Twisted Sister on the way next. What did E.T.'s mother say to him when he got home? Where on earth have you been?
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0: KY102, the ever-changing game. Can you name that platform? I am Darren Dunn, Def Leppard. 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
1: Is it Twitter?
0: Twitter is it, yeah. Who is this?
1: This is Brandon.
0: Hey, Brandon, did you ever get into that one?
1: I tweeted a little bit.
0: A little bit? Okay, like, when's the last tweet you sent out?
1: Oh, probably 2016. Maybe.
0: Okay. Do they even call them tweets anymore? Can we still call them that, or are they something else?
1: I don't know.
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3: Plenty of sunshine building our way today, sneaking our high up to about 90, and we're clear tonight, a low at 70. Now, lots of sunshine for tomorrow. There is a disturbance brushing our area, but a stray thunderstorm may form by the afternoon, the high at 90. And then dry weather returning on Friday, wall-to-wall sunshine, the high 93. I'm meteorologist Jennifer Naramore.
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0: Rocking the Heartland, KY102. The name game, movie bio. I am Darren Dunn, ZZ Top, coming up next. Looking for a movie that came out in 2025, rated R, a psychological thriller starring Marlon Wayans with the tagline, "Greatness demands sacrifice."
1: Kim?
0: Him, that is it, yeah. Who is this?
1: Susie Jesser.
0: All right. Did you bother with this one?
1: Well, I asked my mom about it.
0: And what'd she say?
1: She said she's seen it, but she wasn't really, she couldn't remember all the details.
0: Oh, okay.
1: I haven't seen it.
0: Are you into psychological thrillers?
1: No, not really. I'm into more like horror movies.
0: Oh, okay. Well, maybe not for you then on this one, huh?
1: No. I'm going to watch it though, but I haven't seen it yet. I've seen a lot of movies, but I haven't seen that one.
2: We are all about the classics.
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1: Quiz question time with Darren Dunn, Jimi Hendrix on the way next. Nearly three quarters of women and almost 90% of men say they would date someone who is bad at this.
2: Cooking.
1: No, not cooking.
3: Kissing.
1: It is kissing, yes. Who is this?
3: Ron.
1: All right, Ron, what do you think? Is that a deal breaker for you?
3: Possibly.
1: Possibly? But how so possibly?
3: I don't know. Mad at how.
1: You said what? You cut out there for a second.
3: Mad at how bad.
1: Okay. And if they're teachable, maybe? Did you hear me? Does it depend on if they're teachable? Oh, no. Ron, did I lose you? Breaker.
3: Go ahead.
1: Okay. You're back. Does it depend on it? Does it depend if they're teachable?
3: Teachable, yeah, all right.
1: Okay.
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5: Pushing through the rest of today and into tonight with dry weather, our high at 90, and the overnight low right at 70. Now for Thursday, we'll see plenty of sunshine heating up to 90 with a heat index greater than 95. Stray thunderstorms may creep on in. And then we're back to dry weather Friday, wall-to-wall sunshine, the high at 93. I'm meteorologist Jennifer Naramore.
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0: St. Joe's Classic Rock Station, KY102. Shaking up, Hakuna Matata. Darren Dunn checking in a final time. Queen on the way next. You are familiar with Hakuna Matata, but have you heard of Hakuna Mavatka? It means no more memories.
1: I hate goodbyes.
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0: That is it. I'm out. Let's do it again tomorrow. Until then, you know what it's been with Darren Dunn.
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1: Rock and roll is on the agenda today. I'm Paxton, once again filling in for Uncle Dave here on the Uncle Dave Radio Show. Happy Wednesday. You've made it through a good chunk of your week. Can you make it through the rest of it? I sure hope so. And maybe the music I got playing today can give you that little push. 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
1: What a great day to listen to some great music. That was some Pat Benatar with Heartbreaker on your Wednesday. It's a wonderful Wednesday, and you know what? I may think it is, and you might not, but trust me, today will be a great day. Survivor, Tom Petty, and some Alice Cooper are what I have planned for this hour, so don't go anywhere. More great music to come.
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3: Pushing through the rest of today and into tonight with dry weather, our high at 90 and the overnight low right at 70. Now for Thursday, we'll see plenty of sunshine heating up to 90 with a heat index greater than 95. Stray thunderstorms may creep on in. And then we're back to dry weather Friday, wall-to-wall sunshine, the high at 93. I'm meteorologist Jennifer Naramore.
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1: That was Survivor with Eye of a Tiger, and I have my eye on some ants at home. It's been very tough. Summertime has brought some ants into my house just because the sealant hasn't been really good. And according to an ant biology expert, you're not supposed to squish your ants when you see them in your house because they let off a pheromone that will attract other ants in the colony to it. So if you see an ant, pick it up. Throw it outside or put it somewhere else. That is what they recommend. I also recommend the Eagles. They're right here with Best of My Love.

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1: Alice Cooper and I agree, school is officially out right now, but honestly, does it feel like every single year school just opens up earlier and earlier? I remember back in my day, and make me feel like an old geezer over here, even though I'm 27, back in my day, we'd have school open up on like August 20th, and now it just keeps opening up closer and closer to the month of July. Absolutely crazy. Have some more great music this hour, then into the next hour, Police, Metallica, and some GNR.
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1: Well, the fireworks, they're all gone. 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
1: Rocking and rolling here on your Wednesday. Police, with every breath you take, began another hour of music. No, I'm not Uncle Dave. I'm filling in for Dave as he has a well-deserved vacation. So with him being gone, we can kind of turn to my hidden loves, and that's some Metallica, and I'm bringing them back right here as we turn the next page into more music.

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1: That was the band that was inducted into the Rock and Roll Hall of Fame, some Pearl Jam here with Better Man. Honestly, I love the Rock and Roll Hall of Fame. They do a great job of putting in artists that really, truly deserve some recognition. But 2017 for a band that formed in 1990, I don't know. I feel like that should have been just a little bit earlier in terms of when they should have made it in. But that's just me. That's just my opinion, and we know my opinions sometimes don't matter. AC/DC up next in a little bit, some Journey and War still to come.
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3: Pushing through the rest of today and into tonight with dry weather, our high at 90, and the overnight low right at 70. Now for Thursday, we'll see plenty of sunshine heating up to 90 with a heat index greater than 95. Stray thunderstorms may creep on in. And then we're back to dry weather Friday, wall-to-wall sunshine, the high at 93. I'm meteorologist Jennifer Naramore.

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1: Jazz watched the World Cup yesterday. The semifinals were on. It was Spain and France. And to a lot of people's dismay, it was actually Spain that upset France. You know, France coming in as a favorite in that contest. And my group chat was just absolutely blowing up because they are big French fans now that North America is, of course, out of the competition. But that brings up a great question. How many group chats are you in? I'm currently in two different types of group chats. And according to this poll done by YouGov, 35% of people say they have no group chats they're a part of, which is an overwhelming answer compared to some of the other ones they gave. So are you in a group chat? And if you are, what kind of things you talk about normally?
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1: We're into another hour of our time together, which means we're 1 hour closer to you being able to get off work and go home and relax. 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
1: Some Nirvana. Smells like teen spirit here on your Wednesday. Got to celebrate a couple birthdays today, starting with the son of Led Zeppelin's famous drummer, of course, John Bonham. It's Jason Bonham who turns 60 today. Of course, John passed away in 1980, but his son took his place and is one of the surviving members of course, the members of Led Zeppelin able to perform today. So that's a cool thing. And Linda Ronstadt also turns 80. The Rock and Roll Hall of Famer. Of course, she was responsible for the formation of the Eagles. She celebrates a birthday as well.
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3: Pushing through the rest of today and into tonight with dry weather, our high at 90 and the overnight low right at 70. Now for Thursday, we'll see plenty of sunshine heating up to 90 with a heat index greater than 95. Stray thunderstorms may creep on in. And then we're back to dry weather Friday, wall-to-wall sunshine, the high at 93. I'm meteorologist Jennifer Naramore.
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1: Who doesn't love a taste of the Red Hot Chili Peppers here on your Wednesday with Californication? That was the song I was jamming out a lot yesterday when I was at the ballpark PA announcing, which was a fun time. And you know what is still a fun time? Styx, they're up next. And then also some Aerosmith. I have that plan for this hour as well.

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1: Hey everybody, Paxton here once again filling in for Uncle Dave on the Uncle Dave Radio Show. Some Edgar Winter Group with Free Ride. It's Wednesday. We are literally on the precipice of our time being done. And you know what that means? You being able to kick back and relax. Still not there yet. The Doors are up next and some Metallica as well later in this hour as we make our way into one more hour of programming. So don't go anywhere. That hour will alleviate you from your work day pretty soon.
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1: The One I Love by R.E.M. here on your wonderful Wednesday. Has it been a wonderful Wednesday? Gosh, I sure hope so, because we're really reaching close to that time where everyone gets to go home and relax. And when you do that, I have actually a great crew of music coming up as you drive on your way home. AC/DC, Joan Jett, and the Blackhearts, and maybe sprinkle in a little Foo Fighters to add to the mix.
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3: Pretty clear out there as the night goes on. That lows will fall into about 70, and then we're right back up to 90 later on Thursday. Plenty of sun. A stray thunderstorm chance for the afternoon, and then we're bone dry Thursday night and Friday. Friday's high 93. Moving on up to about 95 or just above Saturday and Sunday with dry weather. I'm meteorologist Jennifer Naramore.
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1: Joan Jett and the Blackhearts, I Love a Rock and a Roll. And you know what? That really speaks to my heart and your hearts, too, because we all love some rock and roll. Here's some Sublime, What I Got to Keep That Love Going Strong.

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1: Happy Wednesday, everybody. That was some Golden Earring Radar Love. We are actually, it's shocking to say this, we are wrapping up our time together here before you know it. We got still to come before a new hour rolls around. Bon Jovi, the Rolling Stones, Van Halen. Yes, yes, that's right. Van Halen starts out the 6 o'clock hour when we come back from our fun times together.
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1: What a way to start the final hour of the Uncle Dave Radio Show with some Van Halen. Ain't talking about love. I'm talking about love because I love some Don Henley. He's here with the Boys of Summer.

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1: More 38 special, this time with Hold On Loosely. I got some kind of fun facts to tell you about today that I actually didn't really know about. Did you know that a town in Alaska called Whittier, with a population of about 270 people, live in one 14-story building that holds all 270 residents? I love my personal space. I don't know if I could live in the same apartment building as the whole city.
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3: Pretty clear out there as the night goes on. That lows will fall into about 70, and then we're right back up to 90 later on Thursday. Plenty of sun, a stray thunderstorm chance for the afternoon, and then we're bone dry Thursday night and Friday. Friday's high 93. Moving on up to about 95 or just above Saturday and Sunday with dry weather. I'm meteorologist Jennifer Naramore.
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1: Stevie Nicks, Edge of 17, and you know what? I got a little crazy thing called love playing in my mind right now, and I'm going to let you all kind of join my fun. 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
1: We just finished up with Led Zeppelin, and when he comes here, it's time for me to scoot pooed out of here myself and go out and enjoy the rest of my afternoon. Guess what? I'm back tomorrow on a thirsty Thursday, so get your water. We're going to be doing a lot of drinking of some water tomorrow because it's going to be yet again another hot one. I'll see you then with more great rock and roll on the Uncle Dave Radio Show.
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